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We got the refugees. No fighting. 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

your cigarette break. 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
3: 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I hate to hear you crying over the phone, dear. For 7 years running, you've been a soldier. But better days are coming, better days are coming for you. So when the night feels like forever.

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It's hard to say that I'd rather stay awake when I'm asleep, because my dreams are bursting at the seams. 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